at the bottom of the ocean.

0: was up.
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clothing. Select platforms among those to be restricted for children. Iran have become the first team in World Cup history to compete in a country with which they're at war. The country's national anthem was greeted by audible boos when the stadium match ended 2-2. Cape Verde goalkeeper Rosinha was the hero as the

0: are very, very happy, very proud of all of the players, all the people from Cape Verde.
1: Belgium and Egypt shared a 1-1 draw in Seattle, and that was the same scoreline in the match between Saudi Arabia and Uruguay in Miami. France, who are one of the strong favourites to lift the trophy, get their campaign underway against Senegal tonight before Norway go up against Iraq. Meanwhile, England winger Bukayo Saka says he's ready to go at the World Cup despite concerns over an Achilles injury. Manager Thomas Tuchel has suggested the Arsenal stars are playing through pain and will be unlikely to complete a full 90-minute match at the tournament. England cricket coach Brendan McCullum says Joe Root's excited by the chance to captain the Test team again. Root, who was full-time captain between 2017 and 2022, will lead the side for the second Test again.

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2: Admin, your favourite job? 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The Armed Forces Personnel Portal is now live on Defence Gateway, giving you easier access to your JPA admin wherever you are. 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The new portal replaces many of the old My Series tools and gives you a faster, more modern way to manage your service information. And while you're at it, make sure your JPA details are up to date. 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

This is the rhythm of the D-O-Dub. G and the thug, watch I be in the club. Looking, staring, daring, comparing. In my book, they say sharing is caring. So give me your taste and make your hips just dip to the bass. And watch me run the line.

0: commanding officer of HMS Stirling Castle. It's an enormous privilege to command any warship. This is my 10th command.
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I get angry, baby, believe me. 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

0: it off, and along we went off from Bermuda to an island resort we rented.
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